Mostly clear through the overnight tonight, 72 to 76 degrees. Golden sunshine, 89 to 93 on Friday. A few clouds Friday night, mid-70s. Becoming partly sunny with isolated showers or storms, low to mid-90s on Saturday. 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I'm Precision Weather Meteorologist Russ Marley for St. Augustine's local news.

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0: Mostly clear through the overnight tonight, 72 to 76 degrees with light winds, sunshine, dry, warm, 89 to 93 on Friday. A few clouds Friday night, mid-70s, becoming partly sunny with isolated showers or thunderstorms Saturday, low to mid-90s. 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I'm Precision Weather Meteorologist Russ Murley for St. Augustine's local news.
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0: Mostly clear through the overnight tonight, 72 to 76 degrees, golden sunshine, 89 to 93 on Friday. A few clouds Friday night, mid-70s, becoming partly sunny with isolated showers or storms, low to mid-90s on Saturday. 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

0: mostly clear through the overnight tonight, 72 to 76 degrees with light winds, sunshine, dry, warm, 89 to 93 on Friday. A few clouds Friday night, mid-70s, becoming partly sunny with isolated showers or thunderstorms Saturday, low to mid-90s. 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I'm Precision Weather Meteorologist Russ Murley for St. Augustine's local news.
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0: Mostly clear through the overnight tonight, 72 to 76 degrees. Golden sunshine, 89 to 93 on Friday. A few clouds Friday night, mid-70s. Becoming partly sunny with isolated showers or storms, low to mid-90s on Saturday. 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I'm Precision Weather Meteorologist Russ Marley for St. Augustine's local news.
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1: The first time you heard about it was at the open house. It was basically, this is a done deal. You can do nothing about it.
0: These are the local voices.
2: It has gotten tacky. 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
0: These are the local people.
3: No law enforcement agency, hospital, Medicare will call you or email you and request financial information. Never.
0: St. Augustine's local morning news. We've got you covered.
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0: Mostly clear through the overnight tonight, 72 to 76 degrees with light winds, sunshine, dry, warm, 89 to 93 on Friday. A few clouds Friday night, mid-70s, becoming partly sunny with isolated showers or thunderstorms Saturday, low to mid-90s. 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I'm Precision Weather Meteorologist Russ Murley for St. Augustine's local news.
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0: Mostly clear through the overnight tonight, 72 to 76 degrees, golden sunshine, 89 to 93 on Friday. A few clouds Friday night, mid-70s, becoming partly sunny with isolated showers or storms, low to mid-90s on Saturday. 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I'm Precision Weather Meteorologist Russ Marley for St. Augustine's local news.
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0: Mostly clear through the overnight tonight, 72 to 76 degrees with light winds, sunshine, dry, warm, 89 to 93 on Friday. A few clouds Friday night, mid-70s, becoming partly sunny with isolated showers or thunderstorms Saturday, low to mid-90s. 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I'm Precision Weather Meteorologist Russ Murley for St. Augustine's local news.
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0: Mostly clear through the overnight tonight, 72 to 76 degrees with light winds, sunshine, dry, warm, 89 to 93 on Friday. A few clouds Friday night, mid-70s, becoming partly sunny with isolated showers or thunderstorms Saturday, low to mid-90s. 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I'm Precision Weather Meteorologist Russ Murley for St. Augustine's Local News.
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0: Mostly clear through the overnight tonight, 72 to 76 degrees, golden sunshine, 89 to 93 on Friday. A few clouds Friday night, mid-70s, becoming partly sunny with isolated showers or storms, low to mid-90s on Saturday. 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I'm Precision Weather Meteorologist Russ Murley for St. Augustine's local news.
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0: Mostly clear through the overnight tonight, 72 to 76 degrees with light winds, sunshine, dry, warm, 89 to 93 on Friday. A few clouds Friday night, mid-70s, becoming partly sunny with isolated showers or thunderstorms Saturday, low to mid-90s. 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I'm Precision Weather Meteorologist Russ Murley for St. Augustine's Local News.
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9: No law enforcement agency, hospital, Medicare will call you or email you and request financial information. 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
6: 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We've got you covered.
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0: Mostly clear through the overnight tonight, 72 to 76 degrees. Golden sunshine, 89 to 93 on Friday. A few clouds Friday night, mid-70s. Becoming partly sunny with isolated showers or storms, low to mid-90s on Saturday. 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I'm Precision Weather Meteorologist Russ Murley for St. Augustine's local news.
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0: Mostly clear through the overnight tonight, 72 to 76 degrees with light winds, sunshine, dry, warm, 89 to 93 on Friday. A few clouds Friday night, mid-70s, becoming partly sunny with isolated showers or thunderstorms Saturday, low to mid-90s. 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I'm Precision Weather Meteorologist Russ Farley for St. Augustine's local news.
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0: cold.
1: Mostly clear through the overnight tonight, 72 to 76 degrees, golden sunshine, 89 to 93 on Friday. A few clouds Friday night, mid-70s, becoming partly sunny with isolated showers or storms, low to mid-90s on Saturday. 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I'm Precision Weather Meteorologist Russ Marley for St. Augustine's local news.
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0: Mostly clear through the overnight tonight, 72 to 76 degrees with light winds, sunshine, dry, warm, 89 to 93 on Friday. A few clouds Friday night, mid-70s, becoming partly sunny with isolated showers or thunderstorms Saturday, low to mid-90s. 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I'm Precision Weather Meteorologist Russ Murley for St. Augustine's local news.
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6: St. Augustine's local morning news. 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

0: Mostly clear through the overnight tonight, 72 to 76 degrees. Golden sunshine, 89 to 93 on Friday. A few clouds Friday night, mid-70s. Becoming partly sunny with isolated showers or storms, low to mid-90s on Saturday. 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I'm Precision Weather Meteorologist Russ Murley for St. Augustine's local news.
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0: Mostly clear through the overnight tonight, 72 to 76 degrees with light winds, sunshine, dry, warm, 89 to 93 on Friday. A few clouds Friday night, mid-70s, becoming partly sunny with isolated showers or thunderstorms Saturday, low to mid-90s. 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I'm Precision Weather Meteorologist Russ Farley for St. Augustine's Local News.
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0: Mostly clear through the overnight tonight, 72 to 76 degrees. Golden sunshine, 89 to 93 on Friday. A few clouds Friday night, mid-70s. Becoming partly sunny with isolated showers or storms, low to mid-90s on Saturday. 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I'm Precision Weather Meteorologist Russ Marley for St. Augustine's Local News.
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2: The first time you heard about it was at the open house. It was basically, this is a done deal. You can do nothing about it.
1: These are the local voices.
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0: Mostly clear through the overnight tonight, 72 to 76 degrees with light winds, sunshine, dry, warm, 89 to 93 on Friday. A few clouds Friday night, mid-70s, becoming partly sunny with isolated showers or thunderstorms Saturday, low to mid-90s. 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I'm Precision Weather Meteorologist Russ Murley for St. Augustine's local news.
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2: 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Nighttime construction still going on. They're wrapping up, though. Southbound I-95 at the exit ramp to County Road 210. South of Racetrack Road, if you're coming south from the Duval County line, you're going to find that exit ramp closed, but you can go straight through. Just be aware of the construction crews there. I'm Jared Cirillo for St. Augustine Local News.
3: So after over a year of negotiations, we've come to a tentative agreement, and it looks like impasse is probably going to end.
4: Finally, the firefighters are this close to a contract. Good morning, St. Augustine. Happy Friday. I'm Liz Ryan with your local news. It's been a long road. After over a year of negotiations and a declared impasse, the St. Johns County Professional Firefighters Union has a light at the end of the tunnel. President David Stevens.
3: We finally tentatively agreed with the county on a contract to put forward to our members. We'll hold back-to-back special meetings going over the terms of the contract with the members. They'll vote, and if the vote passes, then it will go to the board, and the board will then vote, and hopefully everybody will vote yes, and we will have a contract.
4: This was the main sticking point that brought them to the impasse.
3: We were looking for a reduced work schedule. Unfortunately, we didn't get to the reduced work schedule we were looking for, but I will say the county, you know, had some significant things come up. They want to get past the property tax vote so they can see whether this passes or fails. If it does pass, then they're going to have to do some looking at how they're going to fund everything.
4: This was part of the compromise.
3: The county did give us 4 additional mental wellness days. But we agreed that in January, which will be after this vote for the property taxes, that both sides agree to come back specifically to talk about implementing the reduced work schedule or the Kelly Day. So I think there's some good faith on both sides really looking to try and push this forward in the right direction.
5: We're all very excited about the new schools.
4: St. Johns County School Superintendent Dr. Brennan Asplin will have 2 new facilities to oversee this year.
5: 2 new K-8 schools for this school year. One is in Silverleaf, Magnolia Oaks Academy, and the other is in Nocatee, Sable Crest Academy, also a K-8.
4: The 2 new schools will serve 3,000 kids at full capacity.
5: The schools are built for 1,500. Sable Crest Academy will be right around 900, close to 1,000. It'll relieve Pine Island Academy that's right around 2,200 right now. So each of those schools will be right around 1,000. And then in Silverleaf, it's also built for 1,500, and we are actually going to be tapped out in that school when we open.
4: The schools were built to alleviate overcrowding in other schools, and as students are relocated, teachers will be as well. So there's no need to hire more teachers.
5: But at each school, you have to hire a principal, assistant principal, food service, custodial, maintenance.
4: This will reduce the number of kids going to classes in portables.
5: We've been able to eliminate 150 portables district-wide this past year. As we alleviate the crowding in some of the schools, we're able to remove those portables and not pay for those leases any longer.
4: Dr. Asplin shared what he thinks is so cool about watching a new school open.
5: The community, the families, the students, the teachers, they all create this new culture. They have their own mascot, their own colors, and it's just a fun time to create, you know, the culture that they're going to have at their new school. So it's all very exciting, and we're really looking forward to it.
4: In other news, after a 5-week break, the Board of County Commissioners met Tuesday, but Commissioners Christian Whitehurst and Sarah Arnold were not present. Instead, they participated and voted over the phone. The reason given was that they didn't want to cause a distraction, given that they've recently been charged with election fraud crimes. That led many people to ask, just what are the rules regarding commissioners voting over the phone? I've reached out to the county for a definitive answer and am still waiting to hear back. This local news is a service of your hometown Toyota dealer.

0: Beaver Toyota in St. Augustine, conveniently located right off I-95 at exit 311. A traffic note for the weekend you'll want to know about. Peter Killeen has more.
1: If you're traveling in St. Johns County this weekend, plan for a detour. County Road 16A is closed beginning tonight between Timberwolf Trail and River Reach Parkway as crews continue work on the First Coast Expressway. The closure is needed so workers can install pipe beneath the roadway. Drivers will be detoured using State Road 16 and State Road 13. The same weekend closure schedule is also planned for the next two weekends. For St. Augustine Local News, I'm Peter Killeen.
0: And now you're up to date with St. Augustine's local news. Have a super weekend. I'm Liz Ryan.
2: Good morning. Plenty of sunshine, 87 to 91 this afternoon. East to northeast winds at 5 to 15. We'll see a few scattered clouds, mid-70s tonight. Partly to mostly sunny, 90 to 94 tomorrow. Isolated evening showers or thunderstorms, otherwise clearing, mid-70s Saturday night. Sunday's partly sunny. Afternoon showers and thunderstorms likely, 89 to 93. 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I'm Precision Weather Meteorologist Russ Marley for St. Augustine's local

Friday morning, TGIF, JT and the B2055 Morning Show. Well, Tropical Storm Bertha is no more. Just remnants now, as the National Weather Service or Hurricane Center says. West of Houston, Texas, it has made landfall, and that means that things will start changing here pretty much in a hurry, although we have a nice day today and tomorrow, although very hot with the heat indexes. But it does mean maybe a little return of the rain showers beginning maybe tomorrow night into Sunday and early next week. But that's what we're looking like I said, today and tomorrow looking pretty doggone nice. Welcome to

0: 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What has keys but can't open locks? 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

0: Well, we're hoping Jon Bon Jovi is feeling good this Friday morning. He ended abruptly a show last night at Madison Square Garden. I guess they have like a 9-show residency, and this was the first of the 9 shows last night. He called it quits after performing Living on a Prayer with Pat Monahan from Train was on stage with him. This is about 14 songs in, and to me that sounds at least maybe a third to halfway through a show these days, right? He said he was battling a sinus infection, and he was real nice to the crowd. He said, hey, don't throw away your ticket stubs. We'll figure something out, okay? Just hold on to your ticket stubs. We'll figure out a way to reschedule. But he had to leave the show last night. Much unlike John Mellencamp, he had a meltdown on stage the other day. And Mellencamp's kind of known for being a little testy sometimes. The crowd was singing along with, I think, Jack and Diane at one of his shows the other day. And he got mad because they messed up the verse for the chorus or something. It's like, dude, we don't sing it every night like you. Sorry if we blow it, but we are making you a millionaire, so just keep that in mind, okay?
1: Who said getting up early wasn't fun?
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0: 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Politis and Matavina. We are seeing a little bit of trouble now on southbound I-95 near that construction zone that was happening between Racetrack Road and County Road 210. Southbound lanes, it does look like the exit ramp to County Road 210 is still under construction. There had been a minor crash. They've moved off to the right shoulder, also in that same area. I'm Jared Cirillo for St. Augustine Local News.
1: So after over a year of negotiations, we've come to a tentative agreement, and it looks like impasse is probably going to end.
2: Finally, the firefighters are this close to a contract. Good morning, St. Augustine. Happy Friday. I'm Liz Ryan with your local news. It's been a long road. After over a year of negotiations and a declared impasse, the St. Johns County Professional Firefighters Union has a light at the end of the tunnel. President David Stevens.
3: We finally tentatively agreed with the county on a contract to put forward to our members. We'll hold back-to-back special meetings going over the terms of the contract with the members. They'll vote, and if the vote passes, then it will go to the board, and the board will then vote, and hopefully everybody will vote yes, and we will have a contract.
2: This was the main sticking point that brought them to the impasse.
3: We were looking for a reduced work schedule. Unfortunately, we didn't get to the reduced work schedule we were looking for, but I will say the county, you know, had some significant things come up. They want to get past the property tax vote so they can see whether this passes or fails. If it does pass, then they're going to have to do some looking at how they're going to fund everything.
2: This was part of the compromise.
3: The county did give us 4 additional mental wellness days. But we agreed that in January, which will be after this vote for the property taxes, that both sides agree to come back specifically to talk about implementing the reduced work schedule or the Kelly Day. So I think there's some good faith on both sides, really looking to try and push this forward in the right direction.
4: We're all very excited about the new schools.
2: St. Johns County School Superintendent Dr. Brennan Asplin will have 2 new facilities to oversee this year.
4: 2 new K-8 schools for this school year. One is in Silverleaf, Magnolia Oaks Academy, and the other is in Nocatee, Sable Crest Academy, also a K-8.
2: The 2 new schools will serve 3,000 kids at full capacity.
4: The schools are built for 1,500. The Sable Crest Academy will be right around 900, close to 1,000. It'll relieve Pine Island Academy that's right around 2,200 right now. So each of those schools will be right around 1,000. And then in Silverleaf, it's also built for 1,500, and we are actually going to be tapped out in that school when we open.
2: The schools were built to alleviate overcrowding in other schools, and as students are relocated, teachers will be as well. So there's no need to hire more teachers.
4: But each school, you have to hire a principal, assistant principal, food service, custodial, maintenance.
2: This will reduce the number of kids going to classes in portables.
4: We've been able to eliminate 150 portables district-wide this past year. As we alleviate the crowding in some of the schools, we're able to remove those portables and not pay for those leases any longer.
2: Dr. Asplin shared what he thinks is so cool about watching a new school open.
4: The community, the families, the students, the teachers, they all create this new culture. They have their own mascot, their own colors, and it's just a fun time to create, you know, the culture that they're going to have at their new school. So it's all very exciting, and we're really looking forward to it.
2: In other news, after a 5-week break, the Board of County Commissioners met Tuesday, but Commissioners Christian Whitehurst and Sarah Arnold were not present. Instead, they participated and voted over the phone. The reason given was that they didn't want to cause a distraction, given that they've recently been charged with election fraud crimes. That led many people to ask, just what are the rules regarding commissioners voting over the phone? I've reached out to the county for a definitive answer and am still waiting to hear back. This local news is a service of your hometown Toyota dealer, Beaver Toyota in St. Augustine. Conveniently located right off I-95 at exit 311. A traffic note for the weekend you'll want to know about. Peter Killeen has more.
5: If you're traveling in St. Johns County this weekend, plan for a detour. County Road 16A is closed beginning tonight between Timberwolf Trail and River Reach Parkway as crews continue work on the First Coast Expressway. The closure is needed so workers can install pipe beneath the roadway. Drivers will be detoured using State Road 16 and State Road 13. The same weekend closure schedule is also planned for the next 2 weekends. For St. Augustine Local News, I'm Peter Killeen.
2: And now you're up to date with St. Augustine's local news. Have a super weekend. I'm Liz Ryan.
6: Good morning. Partly to mostly sunny skies, 87 to 91 this afternoon. East to northeast winds at 5 to 15. A few clouds, mid-70s tonight. Partly to mostly sunny, 90 to 94 tomorrow. Isolated evening showers or thunderstorms, mid-70s tomorrow night. Partly sunny with afternoon showers or storms, 89 to 93 on Sunday. I'm Precision Weather Meteorologist Russ Marley for St. Augustine's Local News.

JT with the Beach 105.5 Morning Show. Look, I'm not watching the clock or anything, but there are a lot of people, including me, that love those free beach concerts out at Pier Park. Music and Art by the Sea still on their midsummer break, but they are back as of August the 19th. We'll keep you updated on the second part of the season. Just know that we're just now a few weeks away from the resumption of fun out there at Pier Park.

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2: 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That First Coast Expressway marches on, folks.
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2: 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One report of a vehicle crash out by International Golf Parkway and State Road 16. It looks like just east of Passetti Road there, International Golf Parkway, eastbound lanes of State Highway 16. There is a minor crash. They should be off to the right shoulder, so all lanes are open, but there is some emergency activity in that area. I'm Jared Cirillo for St. Augustine Local News.
3: So after over a year of negotiations, we've come to a tentative agreement, and it looks like impasse is probably going to end.
4: Finally, the firefighters are this close to a contract. Good morning, St. Augustine. Happy Friday. I'm Liz Ryan with your local news. It's been a long road. After over a year of negotiations and a declared impasse, the St. Johns County Professional Firefighters Union has a light at the end of the tunnel. President David Stevens.
3: We finally tentatively agreed with the county on a contract to put forward to our members. We'll hold back-to-back special meetings going over the terms of the contract with the members. They'll vote, and if the vote passes, then it will go to the board, and the board will then vote, and hopefully everybody will vote yes, and we will have a contract.
4: This was the main sticking point that brought them to the impasse.
3: We were looking for a reduced work schedule. Unfortunately, we didn't get to the reduced work schedule we were looking for, but I will say the county, had some significant things come up. They want to get past the property tax vote so they can see whether this passes or fails. If it does pass, then they're going to have to do some looking at how they're going to fund everything.
4: This was part of the compromise.
3: The county did give us 4 additional mental wellness days. But we agreed that in January, which will be after this vote for the property taxes, that both sides agree to come back specifically to talk about implementing the reduced work schedule or the Kelly Day. So I think there's some good faith on both sides, really looking to try and push this forward in the right direction.
5: We're all very excited about the new schools.
4: St. Johns County School Superintendent Dr. Brennan Asplin will have 2 new facilities to oversee this year.
5: 2 new K-8 schools for this school year. One is in Silverleaf, Magnolia Oaks Academy, and the other is in Nocatee, Sable Crest Academy, also a K-8.
4: The 2 new schools will serve 3,000 kids at full capacity.
5: The schools are built for 1,500. The Sable Crest Academy will be right around 900, close to 1,000. It'll relieve Pine Island Academy that's right around 2,200 right now. So each of those schools will be right around 1,000. And then in Silverleaf, it's also built for 1,500, and we are actually going to be tapped out in that school when we open.
4: The schools were built to alleviate overcrowding in other schools, and as students are relocated, teachers will be as well. So there's no need to hire more teachers.
5: But each school, you have to hire a principal, assistant principal, food service, custodial, maintenance.
4: This will reduce the number of kids going to classes in portables.
5: We've been able to eliminate 150 portables district-wide this past year. As we alleviate the crowding in some of the schools, we're able to remove those portables and not pay for those leases any longer.
4: Dr. Asplin shared what he thinks is so cool about watching a new school open.
5: The community, the families, the students, the teachers, they all create this new culture. They have their own mascot, their own colors, and it's just a fun time to create, the culture that they're going to have at their new school. So it's all very exciting, and we're really looking forward to it.
4: In other news, after a 5-week break, the Board of County Commissioners met Tuesday, but

0: Commissioners Christian Whitehurst and Sarah Arnold were not present. Instead, they participated and voted over the phone. The reason given was that they didn't want to cause a distraction, given that they've recently been charged with election fraud crimes. That led many people to ask, just what are the rules regarding commissioners voting over the phone? I've reached out to the county for a definitive answer and am still waiting to hear back. This local news is a service of your hometown Toyota dealer, Beaver Toyota in St. Augustine. Conveniently located right off I-95 at exit 311. A traffic note for the weekend you'll want to know about. Peter Killeen has more.
1: If you're traveling in St. John's County this weekend, plan for a detour. County Road 16A is closed beginning tonight between Timberwolf Trail and River Reach Parkway as crews continue work on the First Coast Expressway. The closure is needed so workers can install pipe beneath the roadway. Drivers will be detoured using State Road 16 and State Road 13. The same weekend closure schedule is also planned for the next two weekends. For St. Augustine Local News, I'm Peter Killeen.
0: And now you're up to date with St. Augustine's local news. Have a super weekend. I'm Liz Ryan.
2: Headed for the weekend. Pretty nice today through tomorrow night at least, but rain might make a little return over the weekend too. Let's get our forecast.
3: Good morning. Plenty of sunshine, 87 to 91 this afternoon. East to northeast winds at 5 to 15. We'll see a few scattered clouds, mid-70s tonight. Partly to mostly sunny, 90 to 94 tomorrow. Isolated evening showers or thunderstorms, otherwise clearing, mid-70s Saturday night. Sunday's partly sunny. Afternoon showers and thunderstorms likely, 89 to 93. 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I'm Precision Weather Meteorologist Russ Marley.

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14: 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But not everyone agrees.
15: Tequila is the most disgusting, awful of all the hard alcohols. It should be illegal. It's poison. Here's why. Here's why I'm right. No other shot comes with chores. Right? You ever try and take a shot of tequila as soon as they give it to you? Oh, hey, whoa. Lick your hand first. What? Why would I do that? When have I ever been having a great time? Like, yeah, what could be better? Well, I know. Like some sort of alcoholic cat. So then you lick your hand, you're like, oh, my mouth tastes like wet hand. I didn't expect that this morning. You're like, now put salt on it and lick it. Ugh, gross. Okay, now I know what a saltier version of my wet hand tastes like. Now take the tequila. Oh, good, this will get rid of this terrible taste that I've created in my mouth. No, it did not. Now it's added a burning sensation. Quickly, put this fruit in your mouth. Oh, thank God. Fruit. Something to abate this pain. What is it? Is it a raspberry, a boysenberry? Even a strawberry would do. No, it's a lime, the tartest fruit of all. A fruit so tart that unless you have scurvy, you would never put it in your mouth.
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16: The first time you heard about it was at the open house. 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
18: 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Never.
15: St. Augustine's local morning news. We've got you covered.
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21: 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This is The Beach.

JT of the Beach 105.5. Hey, if you like fishing and you like helping out a great cause, may I recommend Anglers for a Cure. They raise awareness of early detection and screening of colon cancer while raising funds to further colorectal cancer research. And they have a big event that usually happens in September. It will again this year, but registration for this Inshore Slam is underway right now. You can find out more at anglersforacure.org.

0: Traffic Watch is a service of Politis and Matavina, a trusted firm with a proven track record. Politis and Matavina. We still may have some activity on the eastbound side of State Road 16, just east of International Golf Parkway. A minor crash there. They're off to the right shoulder. Traffic seems to be getting through without too much trouble. Ponte Vedra Beach, also some activity on A1A near Corona Road. On the northbound side there, an accident. They're off to the right shoulder as well. I'm Jared Cirillo for St. Augustine Local News.
1: So after over a year of negotiations, we've come to a tentative agreement, and it looks like impasse is probably going to end.
2: Finally, the firefighters are this close to a contract. Good morning, St. Augustine. Happy Friday. I'm Liz Ryan with your local news. It's been a long road. After over a year of negotiations and a declared impasse, the St. Johns County Professional Firefighters Union has a light at the end of the tunnel. President David Stevens.
3: We finally tentatively agreed with the county on a contract to put forward to our members. We'll hold back-to-back special meetings going over the terms of the contract with the members. They'll vote, and if the vote passes, then it will go to the board, and the board will then vote, and hopefully everybody will vote yes, and we will have a contract.
2: This was the main sticking point that brought them to the impasse.
3: We were looking for a reduced work schedule. Unfortunately, we didn't get to the reduced work schedule we were looking for, but I will say the county, you know, had some significant things come up. They want to get past the property tax vote so they can see whether this passes or fails. If it does pass, then they're going to have to do some looking at how they're going to fund everything.
2: This was part of the compromise.
3: The county did give us 4 additional mental wellness days. But we agreed that in January, which will be after this vote for the property taxes, that both sides agree to come back specifically to talk about implementing the reduced work schedule or the Kelly Day. So I think there's some good faith on both sides, really looking to try and push this forward in the right direction.
4: We're all very excited about the new schools.
2: St. Johns County School Superintendent Dr. Brennan Asplin will have 2 new facilities to oversee this year.
4: 2 new K-8 schools for this school year. One is in Silverleaf, Magnolia Oaks Academy, and the other is in Nocatee, Sable Crest Academy, also a K-8.
2: The 2 new schools will serve 3,000 kids at full capacity.
4: The schools are built for 1,500. The Sable Crest Academy will be right around 900, close to 1,000. It'll relieve Pine Island Academy that's right around 2,200 right now. So each of those schools will be right around 1,000. And then in Silverleaf, it's also built for 1,500, and we are actually going to be tapped out in that school when we open.
2: The schools were built to alleviate overcrowding in other schools, and as students are relocated, teachers will be as well. So there's no need to hire more teachers.
4: But each school, you have to hire a principal, assistant principal, food service, custodial, maintenance.
2: This will reduce the number of kids going to classes in portables.
4: We've been able to eliminate 150 portables district-wide this past year. As we alleviate the crowding in some of the schools, we're able to remove those portables and not pay for those leases any longer.
2: Dr. Asplin shared what he thinks is so cool about watching a new school open.
4: The community, the families, the students, the teachers, they all create this new culture. They have their own mascot, their own colors, and it's just a fun time to create, you know, the culture that they're going to have at their new school. So it's all very exciting, and we're really looking forward to it.
2: In other news, after a 5-week break, the Board of County Commissioners met Tuesday, but Commissioners Christian Whitehurst and Sarah Arnold were not present. Instead, they participated and voted over the phone. The reason given was that they didn't want to cause a distraction, given that they've recently been charged with election fraud crimes. That led many people to ask, just what are the rules regarding commissioners voting over the phone? I've reached out to the county for a definitive answer and am still waiting to hear back. This local news is a service of your hometown Toyota dealer, Beaver Toyota in St. Augustine. Conveniently located right off I-95 at exit 311. A traffic note for the weekend you'll want to know about. Peter Colleen has more.
5: If you're traveling in St. Johns County this weekend, plan for a detour. County Road 16A is closed beginning tonight between Timberwolf Trail and River Reach Parkway as crews continue work on the First Coast Expressway. The closure is needed so workers can install pipe beneath the roadway. Drivers will be detoured using State Road 16 and State Road 13. The same weekend closure schedule is also planned for the next 2 weekends. For St. Augustine Local News, I'm Peter Colleen.
2: And now you're up to date with St. Augustine's local news. Have a super weekend. I'm Liz Ryan.
6: Good morning. Partly to mostly sunny skies, 87 to 91 this afternoon. East to northeast winds at 5 to 15. A few clouds, mid-70s tonight. Partly to mostly sunny, 90 to 94 tomorrow. Isolated evening showers or thunderstorms, mid-70s tomorrow night. Partly sunny with afternoon showers or storms, 89 to 93 on Sunday. I'm Precision Weather Meteorologist Russ Marley for St. Augustine's Local News.

0: JT with the Beats 105.5 Morning Show. I love St. Augustine. I truly do. We've been here for 20 years now, so that's kind of a cool thing. Somebody, though, had a post on Facebook last night with a musical question. What is your favorite small town feel town in Florida? And for me, one of our favorites is Little Mount Dora, which is out near Lake Apopka, kind of north and west of Orlando. Have you ever been out there? Really cool. But here's a story about Mount Dora. People there are seeing and recording monkeys out in the wild in their neighborhoods. Residents recording and talking about the monkeys. Mount Dora is several dozen miles from Silver Springs, among other places that we mentioned there, where a wild population of monkeys live. People are unaware that they were strong swimmers to escape the island. And so, now you have the monkeys in the wild. Monkeys in the hood.
1: Looking at a monkey in a tree in Mount Dora. Hi, little monkey friend. You gonna try to eat my dog?
2: And I was like, who would have their dog, like, out on, like, a busy road? And as I got closer, I was like, oh my gosh, that's a monkey.

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2: 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Good news in the Ponte Vedra Beach area, that crash on A1A near Corona Road, that's taken care of, out of the way now. We're not seeing too much trouble there. You still may have some emergency activity on Highway 16, the eastbound lanes just east of International Golf Parkway. That is a minor crash, but they may still be off to the right shoulder headed eastbound there. I'm Jared Cirillo for St. Augustine Local News.
3: So after over a year of negotiations, we've come to a tentative agreement, and it looks like impasse is probably going to end.
4: Finally, the firefighters are this close to a contract. Good morning, St. Augustine. Happy Friday. I'm Liz Ryan with your local news. It's been a long road. After over a year of negotiations and a declared impasse, the St. Johns County Professional Firefighters Union has a light at the end of the tunnel. President David Stevens.
3: We finally tentatively agreed with the county on a contract to put forward to our members. We'll hold back-to-back special meetings going over the terms of the contract with the members. They'll vote, and if the vote passes, then it will go to the board, and the board will then vote, and hopefully everybody will vote yes.

0: specifically to talk about implementing the reduced work schedule or the Kelly day. So I think there's some good faith on both sides really looking to try and push this forward in the right direction.
1: We're all very excited about the new schools.
2: St. Johns County School Superintendent Dr. Brennan Asplin will have two new facilities to oversee this year.
1: Two new K-8 schools for this school year. One is in Silverleaf, Magnolia Oaks Academy, and the other is in Nocatee, Sable Crest Academy, also a K-8.
2: The two new schools will serve 3,000 kids at full capacity.
1: The schools are built for 1,500. The Sable Crest Academy will be right around 900, close to 1,000. It'll relieve Pine Island Academy that's right around 2,200 right now. So each of those schools will be right around 1,000. And then in Silverleaf, it's also built for 1,500, and we are actually going to be tapped out in that school when we open.
2: The schools were built to alleviate overcrowding in other schools, and as students are relocated, teachers will be as well, so there's no need to hire more teachers.
1: But each school, you have to hire a principal, assistant principal, food service, custodial, maintenance.
2: This will reduce the number of kids going to classes in portables.
1: We've been able to eliminate 150 portables district-wide this past year. As we alleviate the crowding in some of the schools, we're able to remove those portables and not pay for those leases any longer.
2: Dr. Asplin shared what he thinks is so cool about watching a new school open.
1: The community, the families, the students, the teachers, they all create this new culture. They have their own mascot, their own colors, and it's just a fun time to create, you know, the culture that they're going to have at their new school. So it's all very exciting, and we're really looking forward to it.
2: In other news, after a five-week break, the Board of County Commissioners met Tuesday, but Commissioners Christian Whitehurst and Sarah Arnold were not present. Instead, they participated and voted over the phone. The reason given was that they didn't want to cause a distraction, given that they've recently been charged with election fraud crimes. That led many people to ask, just what are the rules regarding commissioners voting over the phone? I've reached out to the county for a definitive answer and am still waiting to hear back. This local news is a service of your hometown Toyota dealer, Beaver Toyota in St. Augustine. Conveniently located right off I-95 at exit 311. A traffic note for the weekend you'll want to know about. Peter Killeen has more.
3: If you're traveling in St. Johns County this weekend, plan for a detour. County Road 16A is closed beginning tonight between Timberwolf Trail and River Reach Parkway as crews continue work on the First Coast Expressway. The closure is needed so workers can install pipe beneath the roadway. Drivers will be detoured using State Road 16 and State Road 13. The same weekend closure schedule is also planned for the next two weekends. For St. Augustine Local News, I'm Peter Killeen.
2: And now you're up to date with St. Augustine's local news. Have a super weekend. I'm Liz Ryan.
4: Good morning. Plenty of sunshine, 87 to 91 this afternoon. East and northeast winds at 5 to 15. We'll see a few scattered clouds, mid-70s tonight. Partly to mostly sunny, 90 to 94 tomorrow. Isolated evening showers or thunderstorms, otherwise clearing, mid-70s Saturday night. Sunday's partly sunny. Afternoon showers and thunderstorms likely, 89 to 93. 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I'm Precision Weather Meteorologist Russ Farley for St. Augustine's Local News.

JT with the B205.5 Morning Show. Let's talk about what's going on at the AMP. You know, there is never a complete lull at the AMP in terms of talent, but with the summer heat in Florida, you can tell things get a little tougher to book when it's scorching hot in the summer. But there's some really cool stuff still coming up. In fact, two of the bands that were part of Sing Out Loud Festival just a few years ago, Lord Huron back on July 27th, the Black Keys on July 29th, and don't forget, we are looking forward to some of those fall shows like Boz Skaggs in October. Check into all at theamp.com.

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It's JT with the B205.5 Morning Show. Ah, the Japanese, they are so entrepreneurial and so good at what they do. You know, when Japanese cars first came into the United States, I was probably a teenager, and they were well known for motorcycles at the time, and then these little Honda cars started showing up, and we all laughed at them. Yeah, laugh no more. They're really good at what they do. So I saw this story. A Japanese company has created refrigerators for humans. And so I thought, well, this is a refrigerator that has all the ergonomic touches that would make it perfect for human use. But no, no, no, no, no. It's called the Duhaimon Box, or Personal Cooling Cabinet. It's a metallic container with a transparent glass door designed as a personal cooling space for humans. Probably some people in Europe without air conditioning thinking, this is not a bad idea. You climb in, you sit on the built-in seat and enjoy air cool to approximately 41 degrees Fahrenheit. The air is directed toward your head, neck, shoulders, and back, kind of like the jets of a hot tub, but this is cooling. The manufacturer says a 10-minute stay in the refrigerator helps quickly reduce body temperature and alleviate the symptoms of heat-related exhaustion. The drawback? Well, it ain't cheap. About $9,200, but still. So I don't know, are we going to laugh, or is this going to become a thing? The refrigerator for humans. Somebody says, take a chill pill. This may have been what they were talking about.

0: Traffic Watch is a service of Politis and Matavina, a trusted firm with a proven track record, Politis and Matavina. The I-95 corridor continues to run very smoothly. We've not seen any major problems at all this morning. A little bit of shoulder construction work that's still going on. Southbound I-95, off to the right shoulder there, just after you pass Old County Road 210. But all of the traffic lanes are actually open. No reports of any major delays. St. Augustine looks good. Don't forget about the King Street construction east of Ponce de Leon Boulevard, but nothing significant throughout town. I'm Jared Cirillo, St. Augustine Local News.
1: So after over a year of negotiations, we've come to a tentative agreement, and it looks like impasse is probably going to end.
2: Finally, the firefighters are this close to a contract. Good morning, St. Augustine. Happy Friday. I'm Liz Ryan with your local news. It's been a long road. After over a year of negotiations and a declared impasse, the St. Johns County Professional Firefighters Union has a light at the end of the tunnel. President David Stevens.
3: We finally tentatively agreed with the county on a contract to put forward to our members. We'll hold back-to-back special meetings going over the terms of the contract with the members. They'll vote, and if the vote passes, then it will go to the board, and the board will then vote, and hopefully everybody will vote yes, and we will have a contract.
2: This was the main sticking point that brought them to the impasse.
3: We were looking for a reduced work schedule. Unfortunately, we didn't get to the reduced work schedule we were looking for, but I will say the county, had some significant things come up. They want to get past the property tax vote so they can see whether this passes or fails. If it does pass, then they're going to have to do some looking at how they're going to fund everything.
2: This was part of the compromise.
3: The county did give us 4 additional mental wellness days. But we agreed that in January, which will be after this vote for the property taxes, that both sides agree to come back specifically to talk about implementing the reduced work schedule or the Kelly Day. So I think there's some good faith on both sides, really looking to try and push this forward in the right direction.
4: We're all very excited about the new schools.
2: St. Johns County School Superintendent Dr. Brennan Asplin will have 2 new facilities to oversee this year.
4: 2 new K-8 schools for this school year. One is in Silverleaf, Magnolia Oaks Academy, and the other is in Nocatee, Sable Crest Academy, also a K-8.
2: The 2 new schools will serve 3,000 kids at full capacity.
4: The schools are built for 1,500. The Sable Crest Academy will be right around 900, close to 1,000. It'll relieve Pine Island Academy that's right around 2,200 right now. So each of those schools will be right around 1,000. And then in Silverleaf, it's also built for 1,500, and we are actually going to be tapped out in that school when we open.
2: The schools were built to alleviate overcrowding in other schools, and as students are relocated, teachers will be as well, so there's no need to hire more teachers.
4: But each school, you have to hire a principal, assistant principal, food service, custodial, maintenance.
2: This will reduce the number of kids going to classes in portables.
4: We've been able to eliminate 150 portables district-wide this past year. As we alleviate the crowding in some of the schools, we're able to remove those portables and not pay for those leases any longer.
2: Dr. Asplin shared what he thinks is so cool about watching a new school open.
4: The community, the families, the students, the teachers, they all create this new culture. They have their own mascot, their own colors, and it's just a fun time to create, the culture that they're going to have at their new school. So it's all very exciting, and we're really looking forward to it.
2: In other news, after a 5-week break, the Board of County Commissioners met Tuesday, but Commissioners Christian Whitehurst and Sarah Arnold were not present. Instead, they participated and voted over the phone. The reason given was that they didn't want to cause a distraction, given that they've recently been charged with election fraud crimes. That led many people to ask, just what are the rules regarding commissioners voting over the phone? I've reached out to the county for a definitive answer and am still waiting to hear back. This local news is a service of your hometown Toyota dealer, Beaver Toyota in St. Augustine. Conveniently located right off I-95 at exit 311. A traffic note for the weekend you'll want to know about. Peter Colleen has more.
5: If you're traveling in St. Johns County this weekend, plan for a detour. County Road 16A is closed beginning tonight between Timberwolf Trail and River Reach Parkway as crews continue work on the First Coast Expressway. The closure is needed so workers can install pipe beneath the roadway. Drivers will be detoured using State Road 16 and State Road 13. The same weekend closure schedule is also planned for the next 2 weekends. For St. Augustine Local News, I'm Peter Killeen.
2: And now you're up to date with St. Augustine's Local News. Have a super weekend. I'm Liz Ryan.
6: Good morning. Partly to mostly sunny skies, 87 to 91 this afternoon. East to northeast winds at 5 to 15. A few clouds, mid-70s tonight. Partly to mostly sunny, 90 to 94 tomorrow. Isolated evening showers or thunderstorms, mid-70s tomorrow night. Partly sunny with afternoon showers or storms, 89 to 93 on Sunday. I'm Precision Weather Meteorologist Russ Marley for St. Augustine's Local News.

0: JT of the Beach 105.5, the Skimboarders are back. The annual Skimboarding Pro-Am Tournament back at Villano Beach. This one's Saturday and Sunday, August 15 and 16. It's family-friendly. It goes the whole weekend pretty much from sunrise to sunset. And it's free to watch there in Villano, like I said, August 15th and 16th.
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0: 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Conveniently located right off I-95 at exit 311.
1: We're all very excited about the new schools.
0: St. John's County School Superintendent Dr. Brennan Asplin will have two new facilities to oversee this year.
1: Two new K-8 schools for this school year. One is in Silverleaf, Magnolia Oaks Academy, and the other is in Nocatee, Sable Crest Academy, also a K-8.
0: The two new schools will serve 3,000 kids at full capacity.
1: The schools are built for 1,500. The Sable Crest Academy will be right around 900, close to 1,000. It'll relieve Pine Island Academy, that's right around 2,200 right now. So each of those schools will be right around 1,000. And then in Silverleaf, it's also built for 1,500, and we are actually going to be tapped out in that school when we open.
0: The schools were built to alleviate overcrowding in other schools, and as students are relocated, teachers will be as well, so there's no need to hire more teachers.
1: But with each school, you have to hire a principal, assistant principal, food service, custodial, maintenance.
0: Dr. Asplin shared what he thinks is so cool about watching a new school open.
1: The community, the families, the students, the teachers, they all create this new culture. They have their own mascot, their own colors, and it's just a fun time to create, you know, the culture that they're going to have at their new school.
0: For St. Augustine's local news, I'm Liz Ryan.
2: Good morning. Plenty of sunshine, 87 to 91 this afternoon. East to northeast winds at 5 to 15. We'll see a few scattered clouds, mid-70s tonight. Partly to mostly sunny, 90 to 94 tomorrow. Isolated evening showers or thunderstorms, otherwise clearing, mid-70s Saturday night. Sunday's partly sunny. Afternoon showers and thunderstorms likely, 89 to 93. 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I'm Precision Weather Meteorologist Russ Marley for St. Augustine's local news.
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20: This is The Beach.

JT and the Beach 105.5, the Seminole Wars Foundation, West Point Society of North Florida, and the Florida National Guard historian invites you out to something pretty special. It's the annual commemoration of the end of the Second Seminole War, and this is coming up on Saturday, August 15th from 10 to a little after 11 o'clock. They'll have a public parade that happens from St. Francis Barracks down at 82 Marine Street all the way to the National Cemetery. That is where the ceremony will take place with reenactors. They have a caisson. We hear cannon, musicians, and a musket volley, too. So, again, it's August 15, beginning at 10 in the morning.

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JT and the Beach 105.5 Morning Show. We, of course, worked that Facebook page pretty hard, and one of the things we try and keep up with on there are the major concert announcements. 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

0: Good morning. Partly to mostly sunny skies, 87 to 91 this afternoon. East to northeast winds at 5 to 15. A few clouds, mid-70s tonight. Partly to mostly sunny, 90 to 94 tomorrow. Isolated evening showers or thunderstorms, mid-70s tomorrow night. Partly sunny with afternoon showers or storms, 89 to 93 on Sunday. I'm Precision Weather Meteorologist Russ Marley for St. Augustine's Local News.
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JT and the Beats 105.5 Morning Show. So, have you taken advantage yet? Maybe this is kind of the first week and you have time to do that. Talking about Florida's sales tax holiday for back to school. Back to school, of course, happens August 10 here in St. John's and in Flagler County as well. And it runs now through August the 20th. If you'd like to find out what's eligible, they actually have a video this year talking about all this on the website. FloridaRevenue.com/back to school. Check it out.

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0: This local news is a service of your hometown Toyota dealer, Beaver Toyota in St. Augustine. Conveniently located right off I-95 at exit 311. Finally, the firefighters are this close to a contract. After over a year of negotiations and a declared impasse, the St. Johns County Professional Firefighters Union has a light at the end of the tunnel. President David Stevens.
1: We finally tentatively agreed with the county on a contract to put forward to our members. We'll hold back-to-back special meetings going over the terms of the contract with the members. They'll vote, and if the vote passes, then it will go to the board, and the board will then vote, and hopefully everybody will vote yes, and we will have a contract.
0: This was the main sticking point that brought them to the impasse.
1: We were looking for a reduced work schedule. Unfortunately, we didn't get to the reduced work schedule we were looking for, but I will say the county, you know, had some significant things come up. They want to get past the property tax vote so they can see whether this passes or fails. If it does pass, then they're going to have to do some looking at how they're going to fund everything.
0: This was part of the compromise.
1: The county did give us 4 additional mental wellness days, but we agreed that in January, which will be after this vote for the property taxes, that both sides agree to come back specifically to talk about the reduced work, implementing the reduced work schedule or the Kelly Day. So I think there's some good faith on both sides, really looking to try and push this forward in the right direction.
0: For St. Augustine's local news, I'm Liz Ryan.
2: Good morning. Plenty of sunshine, 87 to 91 this afternoon. East and northeast winds at 5 to 15. We'll see a few scattered clouds, mid-70s tonight. Partly to mostly sunny, 90 to 94 tomorrow. Isolated evening showers or thunderstorms, otherwise clearing, mid-70s Saturday night. Sunday's partly sunny. Afternoon showers and thunderstorms likely, 89 to 93. 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I'm Precision Weather Meteorologist Russ Farley for St. Augustine's local news.
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11: The first time you heard about it was at the open house. 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You can do nothing about it.
10: These are the local voices.
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10: St. Augustine's local morning news. We've got you covered.
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JT and the Beach 105.5 Morning Show. Love the living history around here, and it's on again this weekend here in St. Augustine. The historic Florida militia, along with the Diocese of St. Augustine, celebrate the Camino de las Americas this coming Friday, July 24th. Starts at 5:30 p.m. out of Mission Nombre de Dios in Our Lady of La Leche. Everyone's invited out there for the event. It begins at the outdoor altar there. We'll process to the Basilica of St. Augustine with a program there at 6:30, followed by a Mass at 7. And like I said, it's free, it's open to the public, and this is Friday beginning at 5:30.

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0: Good morning. Partly to mostly sunny skies, 87 to 91 this afternoon. East to northeast winds at 5 to 15. A few clouds, mid-70s tonight. Partly to mostly sunny, 90 to 94 tomorrow. Isolated evening showers or thunderstorms, mid-70s tomorrow night. Partly sunny with afternoon showers or storms, 89 to 93 on Sunday. I'm Precision Weather Meteorologist Russ Farley for St. Augustine's local news.
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0: This local news is a service of your hometown Toyota dealer, Deaver Toyota in St. Augustine. Conveniently located right off I-95 at exit 311.
1: We're all very excited about the new schools.
0: St. John's County School Superintendent Dr. Brennan Asplin will have two new facilities to oversee this year.
1: Two new K-8 schools for this school year. One is in Silverleaf, Magnolia Oaks Academy, and the other is in Nocatee, Sable Crest Academy, also a K-8.
0: The two new schools will serve 3,000 kids at full capacity.
1: The schools are built for 1,500. The Sable Crest Academy will be right around 900, close to 1,000. It'll relieve Pine Island Academy that's right around 2,200 right now. So each of those schools will be right around 1,000. And then in Silverleaf, it's also built for 1,500, and we are actually going to be tapped out in that school when we open.
0: The schools were built to alleviate overcrowding in other schools, and as students are relocated, teachers will be as well. So there's no need to hire more teachers.
1: But each school, you have to hire a principal, assistant principal, food service, custodial, maintenance.
0: Dr. Asplin shared what he thinks is so cool about watching a new school open.
1: The community, the families, the students, the teachers, they all create this new culture. They have their own mascot, their own colors, and it's just a fun time to create, you know, the culture that they're going to have at their new school.
0: For St. Augustine's local news, I'm Liz Ryan.
2: Good morning. Plenty of sunshine, 87 to 91 this afternoon. East to northeast winds at 5 to 15. We'll see a few scattered clouds, mid-70s tonight. Partly to mostly sunny, 90 to 94 tomorrow. Isolated evening showers or thunderstorms, otherwise clearing, mid-70s Saturday night. Sunday's partly sunny. Afternoon showers and thunderstorms likely, 89 to 93. 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I'm Precision Weather Meteorologist Russ Marley for St. Augustine's local news.
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I'm at jacksevents.com. That is the website, of course, for the ViStar Veterans Memorial Arena. See a couple of shows coming up on the weekend with Cody Johnson. Our country station gave away some tickets for that show. So that is going on this weekend. You've also got Barry Manilow, what they call the last Jacksonville concert, scheduled for August 13th. And then I see Ron White, comedian, is in September. Is it? Let me scroll down here. Yeah, September 11th is the date for Ron White. JacksEvents.com, you want to look into these.

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0: Good morning. Partly to mostly sunny skies, 87 to 91 this afternoon. East to northeast winds at 5 to 15. A few clouds, mid-70s tonight. Partly to mostly sunny, 90 to 94 tomorrow. Isolated evening showers or thunderstorms, mid-70s tomorrow night. Partly sunny with afternoon showers or storms, 89 to 93 on Sunday. I'm Precision Weather Meteorologist Russ Farley for St. Augustine's local news.
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1: Plenty of sunshine, 87 to 91 this afternoon. East to northeast winds at 5 to 15. We'll see a few scattered clouds, mid-70s tonight. Partly to mostly sunny, 90 to 94 tomorrow. Isolated evening showers or thunderstorms, otherwise clearing, mid-70s Saturday night. Sunday's partly sunny. Afternoon showers and thunderstorms likely, 89 to 93. 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I'm Precision Weather Meteorologist Russ Marley for St. Augustine's Local News.
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6: Ancient

0: Oh, here we go with another warning for our health. 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Did you know that a lot of receipts today are printed on thermal paper coated with dangerous chemicals like BPA or BPS? Yes, that's right, which can be absorbed through the skin and mess with your hormones. Oh, boy. These chemicals can disrupt your metabolism, your growth and development, and even reproduction. Really? The safer move? Well, opt for digital receipts by text or email, or just skip them all together. I do that a lot. Great, even more cooties to worry about. I give up living on the planet. I mean, what next is going to be bad for me?
1: Partly to mostly sunny skies, 87 to 91 this afternoon. East to northeast winds at 5 to 15. A few clouds, mid-70s tonight. Partly to mostly sunny, 90 to 94 tomorrow. Isolated evening showers or thunderstorms, mid-70s tomorrow night. Partly sunny with afternoon showers or storms, 89 to 93 on Sunday. I'm Precision Weather Meteorologist Russ Marley for St. Augustine's local news.
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1: Plenty of sunshine, 87 to 91 this afternoon. East to northeast winds at 5 to 15. We'll see a few scattered clouds, mid-70s tonight. Partly to mostly sunny, 90 to 94 tomorrow. Isolated evening showers or thunderstorms, otherwise clearing, mid-70s Saturday night. Sunday's partly sunny. Afternoon showers and thunderstorms likely, 89 to 93. 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I'm Precision Weather Meteorologist Russ Marley for St. Augustine's Local News.
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0: Let's have some fun with this or talking about this online today. What's a rule you follow for no logical reason? Using a turn signal even when there's nobody else on the road for miles. That's a good habit. Volume needs to be at an even number. Huh? I always check my pockets twice even when I know there's nothing there. I always end a flight of stairs on my right foot. Yeah, you are odd. I set, get this, 7 alarms even though the first one always wakes me up. 7? I could see 2, maybe 3. Man, however, a lot of this does sound like me a little bit. You?
1: Partly to mostly sunny skies, 87 to 91 this afternoon. East to northeast winds at 5 to 15. A few clouds, mid-70s tonight. Partly to mostly sunny, 90 to 94 tomorrow. Isolated evening showers or thunderstorms, mid-70s tomorrow night. Partly sunny with afternoon showers or storms, 89 to 93 on Sunday. I'm Precision Weather Meteorologist Russ Farley for St. Augustine's Local News.
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0: Yeah, more summer fun right here on the Funner Coast, as I like to call it. Hey, it's the Beach 105.5 with the Ancient City Classics.
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0: 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Do check that out. 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
1: Plenty of sunshine, 87 to 91 this afternoon. East to northeast winds at 5 to 15. We'll see a few scattered clouds, mid-70s tonight. Partly to mostly sunny, 90 to 94 tomorrow. Isolated evening showers or thunderstorms, otherwise clearing, mid-70s Saturday night. Sunday's partly sunny. Afternoon showers and thunderstorms likely, 89 to 93. 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I'm Precision Weather Meteorologist Russ Marley for St. Augustine's Local News.
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3: Partly to mostly sunny skies, 87 to 91 this afternoon. East to northeast winds at 5 to 15. A few clouds, mid-70s tonight. Partly to mostly sunny, 90 to 94 tomorrow. Isolated evening showers or thunderstorms, mid-70s tomorrow night. Partly sunny with afternoon showers or storms, 89 to 93 on Sunday. I'm Precision Weather Meteorologist Russ Farley for St. Augustine's Local News.
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0: We're having a blast this summer. Thanks for hanging out. It's your soundtrack of the 80s and more. It's the Ancient City Classics.

0: Yeah, yeah. Summer fun blowing up over on our Facebook page. Do check that out. We're posting a lot of fun events, concerts, and more. 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
1: Plenty of sunshine, 87 to 91 this afternoon. East to northeast winds at 5 to 15. We'll see a few scattered clouds, mid-70s tonight. Partly to mostly sunny, 90 to 94 tomorrow. Isolated evening showers or thunderstorms, otherwise clearing, mid-70s Saturday night. Sunday's partly sunny. Afternoon showers and thunderstorms likely, 89 to 93. 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I'm Precision Weather Meteorologist Russ Farley for St. Augustine's Local News.
2: 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With 49 gaming tables, it's Best Bet. Heavy traffic over on the Bridge of Lions this afternoon coming across westbound. Slow on Ponce de Leon on the approach to the river. State Road 16 is a bit slow near 95. Heavy traffic being reported if you're traveling along 95 northbound through International Gulf Parkway. I'm Lisa Ruttman for St. Augustine Local News.
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0: 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Well, our friends at AAA Florida have launched for the next couple of summer months, especially with the kids out, new e-ride safety guide. And with a surge of the e-bikes and e-scooters in popularity, they want kids to, and parents to know, to make sure they understand to stay safe, know where to ride, prevent serious injuries. It's been on the rise. Some of these kids get a little crazy, get too fast. Certain parts of suburbs and in subdivisions, understand how they work, set clear safety expectations before the kids even take out, identify where they can ride, make sure they have a helmet on. 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
1: Partly to mostly sunny skies, 87 to 91 this afternoon. East to northeast winds at 5 to 15. A few clouds, mid-70s tonight. Partly to mostly sunny, 90 to 94 tomorrow. Isolated evening showers or thunderstorms, mid-70s tomorrow night. Partly sunny with afternoon showers or storms, 89 to 93 on Sunday. I'm Precision Weather Meteorologist Russ Marley for St. Augustine's local news.
2: 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With a state-of-the-art sports bar, it's Best Bet. Continued slowdowns northbound 95 through the area of International Golf Parkway. It is a little bit slow on the southbound side as well. Heavy traffic on State Road 16 near 95, stacking up on the Bridge of Lions, slowing down on State Road 312 in spots. I'm Lisa Ruttman for St. Augustine Local News.
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0: Yeah, more summer fun right here on the Funner Coast, as I like to call it. Hey, it's the Beach 105.5 with the Ancient City Classics.
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0: Plenty of sunshine, 87 to 91 this afternoon. East to northeast winds at 5 to 15. We'll see a few scattered clouds, mid-70s tonight. Partly to mostly sunny, 90 to 94 tomorrow. Isolated evening showers or thunderstorms, otherwise clearing, mid-70s Saturday night. Sunday's partly sunny. Afternoon showers and thunderstorms likely, 89 to 93. 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I'm Precision Weather Meteorologist Russ Marley for St. Augustine's local news.
1: 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Over 40,000 square feet of fun, it's Best Bet. Heavy traffic coming across the Bridge of Lions westbound. You're going to find it slow on San Marco and Ponce de Leon, headed toward the river. Traffic is slow along State Road 16 near 95 and through World Golf Village. 95 is slow both ways through International Golf Parkway. I'm Lisa Ruckman for St. Augustine Local News.
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0: Yeah, more summer fun right here on the Funner Coast, as I like to call it. 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

0: Partly to mostly sunny skies, 87 to 91 this afternoon. East to northeast winds at 5 to 15. A few clouds, mid-70s tonight. Partly to mostly sunny, 90 to 94 tomorrow. Isolated evening showers or thunderstorms, mid-70s tomorrow night. Partly sunny with afternoon showers or storms, 89 to 93 on Sunday. I'm Precision Weather Meteorologist Russ Marley for St. Augustine's local news.
1: 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Traffic is slow along Ponce de Leon on the approach to the river. You're also going to find it slow. State Road 312 near US 1 and 207. Heavy traffic now on State Road 16 on the approach to 95 and along the Bridge of Lights. I'm Lisa Ruttman for St. Augustine Local News.
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0: Plenty of sunshine, 87 to 91 this afternoon. East to northeast winds at 5 to 15. We'll see a few scattered clouds, mid-70s tonight. Partly to mostly sunny, 90 to 94 tomorrow. Isolated evening showers or thunderstorms, otherwise clearing, mid-70s Saturday night. Sunday's partly sunny. Afternoon showers and thunderstorms likely, 89 to 93. 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I'm Precision Weather Meteorologist Russ Marley for St. Augustine's Local News.
1: Traffic brought to you by Best Bet. Over 40,000 square feet of fun, it's Best Bet. Still pretty heavy over on Ponce de Leon, headed for the river. Some slowdowns over on the Bridge of Lions, loosening up a little bit there. State Road 16 near 95, you're going to find slowdowns in that area. State Road 312 and State Road 207, slow in spots. I'm Lisa Ruthman for St. Augustine Local News.
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0: Partly to mostly sunny skies, 87 to 91 this afternoon. East to northeast winds at 5 to 15. A few clouds, mid-70s tonight. Partly to mostly sunny, 90 to 94 tomorrow. Isolated evening showers or thunderstorms, mid-70s tomorrow night. Partly sunny with afternoon showers or storms, 89 to 93 on Sunday. I'm Precision Weather Meteorologist Russ Marley for St. Augustine's Local News.
1: 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Traffic is loosening up nicely over on the bridge. Lyons coming across westbound. Still some spotty slowdowns in the area there. Also heavy on Ponce de Leon on the approach to the river. The usual slowdown, State Road 16 near 95. And along State Road 312. I'm Lisa Ruttman for St. Augustine Local News.
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0: see a few clouds through the overnight hours tonight. Low to mid-70s, light south winds, partly to mostly sunny, 90 to 94 degrees on Saturday. Evening showers or thunderstorms, otherwise a few clouds, mid-70s Saturday night. Partly sunny with afternoon showers or storms, 89 to 93 on Sunday. 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I'm Precision Weather Meteorologist Russ Murley for St. Augustine's Local News.
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0: see a few clouds as we head through the overnight hours tonight. Low to mid 70s, south winds at 5 to 10, partly to mostly sunny, 90 to 94 degrees on Saturday. Isolated evening showers or thunderstorms, mid 70s Saturday night. Partly sunny with afternoon showers or storms, 89 to 93 on Sunday. I'm Precision Weather Meteorologist Russ Murley for St. Augustine's local news.
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0: see a few clouds through the overnight hours tonight. Low to mid-70s, light south winds, partly to mostly sunny, 90 to 94 degrees on Saturday. Evening showers or thunderstorms, otherwise a few clouds, mid-70s Saturday night. Partly sunny with afternoon showers or storms, 89 to 93 on Sunday. 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I'm Precision Weather Meteorologist Russ Murley for St. Augustine's local news.
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0: We see a few clouds as we head through the overnight hours tonight. Low to mid 70s, south winds at 5 to 10, partly to mostly sunny, 90 to 94 degrees on Saturday. Isolated evening showers or thunderstorms, mid 70s Saturday night, partly sunny with afternoon showers or storms, 89 to 93 on Sunday. I'm Precision Weather Meteorologist Russ Merley for St. Augustine's local news.
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5: 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We're Roll Screen of Florida, a Blinds by Jason company. 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